0: Mike Jackson rewinds, and that is the Custom Top 5 Countdown. I'm Gary Bryan, along with engineer Brandon Castillo.
1: All right.
0: 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Which 1996 horror film

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1: All right, here's your Rewind Pop Culture Quiz. Who was the first rock band to be featured on The Simpsons? You'll find out after we rewind with the Backstreet Boys. You

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1: 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In just a few minutes, we're going to count down the top five songs about the rain. But first, let's rewind with Coldplay.

0: is time for another Rewind Artist Spotlight. And this time, it's a woman who said, I will never put out a live album. Why? Here's Kim Wilde.
1: The only thing about live music is that's what it should be. I think most of the time it should be live in front of an audience. Sometimes it transmits really well on vinyl, but most of the time I like to have more control, the control of being in a recording studio.

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0: 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Classic Hits 93.3 and our very own Kelly E. She's working hard for it as well, and she is coming up next. She's going to be playing My Three Songs with you at around 11:25. 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And, of course, in just a couple of minutes, we'll make that announcement who the grand prize winner is in the Make a Splash giveaway with Man-Made Pools. Exciting. Somebody's going home with a pool package valued at over $8,000. So be listening. It could be you. Otherwise, have yourself a great Monday. Thank you for making the Jake Michaels Morning Show a part of your day. I'll be back with you bright and early tomorrow morning, anytime after 5 a.m.
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Okay, who's playing Powerball? It's up there, man. Powerball, the jackpot, sitting at $905 million with a lump sum cash payout of $392 million before taxes. No one has hit the jackpot since May 2nd, and another drawing is set for tonight. I'm going to get my ticket. If I win, maybe I'll buy you lunch. I don't know.

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Amanda Smith is going to be having some fun. 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

0: WBZD with music from Fleetwood Mac. Well, there's a national blood shortage emergency. We're urged to give blood as soon as possible, and the Red Cross says blood demand is high. Donations have fallen over the past few months. The shortage is serious for platelets, types O positive and B negative. And if you're able, head to a Red Cross blood drive near you. 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You can even set your appointment up, so you don't have to wait. You can set your appointment up and go your scheduled time. Just go to redcrossblood.org for all that information.
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Lynn, Jennifer Warnes, Classic Hits 93.3 WBZD. Right around the corner, school will begin again. And actually, next Monday at this time, the folks in the Line Mountain School District in Northumberland County, the Herndon area, Dalmatia, all of those kids all be getting out of school for their first day. Oh, it's back again. 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